0: some place where you can play your own music. Not have to worry about it, all play on the radio.
1: His stage.
0: You can look with this one on our single at the end of the song. 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
2: Okay, this next song for our new album called Sarcastic Existence.

I'll tell you about the appeal of sharp knives and deep water, disconnected images, speak broken, buy clothes and drugs. Nothing comes close. Repetitive biting, pain and stink and unceasing noise. This is all I've ever done. All I'll ever do. 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

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Why would I fucking want to? Contractors killed and set on fire. Bayoneted or made to suck water. From cold rags on the floor, talking rumours. 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

0: mystical crimes. I'm so bored. Let's play Get the Knives. 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All the small, everyday evils.
1: Okay, guess what our next song is?

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They come up with a big gun, take it, and say, "But I freaking look at my dick," and they say, "Well, I got a ring ding zip dance right now." And he's speaking comparing their dicks, like Freud would say, "It was in your..."

rose waiting for you, like a finger pointing in the night, like a finger pointing in the night. Who is to blame? Who is to blame? Who is to blame? Hideous game, hideous game, hideous game, hideous game, hideous game, hideous game. 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It's turned the other way. It's too late, too late.

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So his father said, "Listen, my son, I can't get anything into your thick head. You'll have to leave here. I'm sending you to a famous teacher. He should do better than I can." His son studied with this master for a year. When he returned, his father asked him what he had learned.

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The son replied, What the birds sing. His father was furious that his son had again wasted his time and money. So he threatened, I'll send you to a third master, but if again you learn nothing, I shall no longer be your father. When the year was over, the son returned to his father's house. What have you learned? I have learned what the frogs croak. Those masters are charlatans, said the father. No, they can only teach what one needs to learn, father, said the son. Well, if you need to learn about dogs and frogs and birds, you had better go and live with them. And the father threw the son out in a rage, ordering his servant to kill him secretly. But the servant had pity on him and left him in the forest.

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Wouldn't you call me on it the way I call you on Farrakhan? And Pontiff, pretty Pontiff,

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1: Well, I don't know what you're gonna do, but I'm going to the second annual 1988 Capitol Lake Jam, and I'm going to rock to the sounds of Swallow, Nirvana, My Name, Infamous Menagerie.
0: Sounds like a real boring time. What time does it start?
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0: don't ride with a drinking driver.

0: Mirror, mirror, on the wall. 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

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But a faltering voice, Miller whispered my name as if it never expected to hear it again.

laugh. A laugh is all I ever wanted from my career. The outcast, the stoners, the weirdos, and the shy. From my career. The outcast, the stoners, the weirdos, and the shy. From my career. To make a cake out of

The Outcast, the Stoners, the Weirdos, and the Shy. In my career, The Outcast, the Stoners, the Weirdos, and the Shy. In my career. Some record covers and a myth was all I ever wanted from my career.

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1: The outcast, the stoners, the weirdos, and the shy. In my career. The outcast, the stoners, the weirdos, and the shy. In my career. Aware I was in a time of transition in tastes of a 15-year-old in late 1975, my music obsession accelerated. I started to get an instinct, a nose for whatever it was I was being led to. Sometimes by reading a magazine, a discovery was made, or maybe it was something I heard at a record store. I might buy an album on the strength of the album cover art. I might see a crazy looking person with a t-shirt of a band I never heard of. I was looking anywhere to latch onto any offbeat sensibility.

music and underground art aimed my vision to the rest of the world, New York City in particular. Obsessively, I read any magazine article or watched any movie about New York. I told people at school that New York was where I belonged. The Outcast, the Stoner,

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0: 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I'm gonna bash him right the fuck in. I'm gonna bash him right the fuck in. I'm gonna bash him right the fuck in. I'm gonna bash him right the fuck in. I'm gonna bash him right the fuck in. I'm gonna bash him right the fuck in. I'm gonna bash him right the fuck in. I'm gonna bash him right the fuck in. I'm just gonna bash your brains. I'm just gonna bash your brains. I'm just gonna bash your brains. I'm just gonna bash your brains. I'm just gonna bash your brains. I'm just gonna bash your brains. 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I'm just gonna bash your brains. I'm gonna bash them right the fuck in. I'm just gonna bash your brains.

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Now she is in bed. Her mother is kissing her. She's kissing her good night. Now that good night is sleeping. Sleeping. 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

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And it is also said, man using the magic power of the ancient runic symbols can call forth these

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1: This song.
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1: what was
2: drink.
1: It? What was?
2: Want a drink?
1: A drink?
2: Want a drink?
1: You want a drink?
2: I fancy a drink.
1: We just have a drink.
2: Make as much noise as you want when we have a quick drink, all right?
1: That's better.

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William Wallace was his name.

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Home now that I know. Home now that I know. Home now that I know. Home now that I know.